from the sham. 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I'll let her turn me down, say can we be friends. 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